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And the jam is bumping. 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Pump it up a little more. Get the party going on the dance floor. See, 'cause that's where the party's at. And you'll find out if you do.

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What you think about it?

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He turns and smiles at me, waves his hand across the entire crowd and says, everyone here is on...

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We are warriors. We come in peace. We are children of the planet Earth. The sound of a million voices. The prophets of the night. We are storytellers, dreamers, lovers. We are the tribe.